clear blue water. 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I touched your soft skin and you jumped in with your eyes closed and a smile upon your face. 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

0: date, he plays a trick on me. 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In the hallway, I panic, but then I see his smile.
1: Is this it?
0: I think it is.
1: Is this it?
0: I think it is.
1: With those sharp black eyes, he sees my soul. 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
0: I

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0: Ich spreche jetzt hier mit Coco and the Lost. Sie ist jetzt gerade bei mir. How are you doing at the moment? How's your day been so far?
2: My day's been great. We just ate some pho. I'm very excited to be in Berlin.
0: Also sie freut sich auf jeden Fall, jetzt in Berlin zu sein. Coco and the Lost kommt nämlich aus Brighton, einer Stadt mit einer ziemlich aufgeweckten Musik- und Kunstszene auch. You're from Brighton, right? So what do you love most about the city and how did this city influence your music?
2: I love living by the sea. And in Brighton, there's a huge creative, just like loads of creative people. We have artists, musicians. And so it's a really nice place to grow up and be around music. There's lots of great small music venues. And yeah, I mean, it's definitely influenced me. Just being around lots of different types of artistic people has been really influential. And a lot of my friends are musicians or artists. So yeah, that definitely influences me.
0: Also sie hat jetzt gerade nochmal gesagt, dass eben auch wirklich diese kreative Szene von Brighton sie auch inspiriert für ihre Musik und auch viele in ihrem Umfeld eben aus dieser kreativen Szene kommen. Am Freitag kommt ihr neues Album raus, Modern Lover Girl. Die ersten Vorab-Singles, die sind auch schon rausgekommen. Aber ich will jetzt mal von ihr wissen, how would you describe your upcoming album? So it is coming on Friday, right?
2: Yes, it's coming. I can't believe it's coming on Friday. It's been so long that we've had it ready. I would describe it as an album filled with lots of hope. I like to think of it like a coming-of-age film. I was referencing films like Frances Ha. It's just about having a bit of a breakdown and building yourself back up again and becoming like who you're meant to be.
0: Also das Album beinhaltet für sie auch Hoffnung und es ist so ein bisschen wie so eine Coming-of-Age-Geschichte und hat auch so filmische Anlehnung. In dem Album werden eben auch Tracks dann auch wie so kleine Geschichten erzählen. 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So some of your tracks, they sound a bit like deep and dark.
2: Yeah, I like to go between the lightness and the darkness, which is why on the vinyl I have a candy floss in the background on the front and then leather on the back to kind of represent the light and the dark. I think you mean influences in musically? Yeah, I was listening to a lot of Daft Punk and Madonna, the Ray of Light album, and Air as well. So yeah, I think I like to balance that thing of like pop and then a bit of darkness. Although it's just too much. You don't want it to be too sweet. You need a bit of darkness. And some of the subject matters that I'm singing about are a bit more dark.
0: Für sie sind beide Seiten wichtig, also die helle Seite quasi und die düstere Seite. Das verbindet sie eben beides auch ja, mit ihrer Musik. Ich habe gelesen, dass ihr Vater nämlich Toningenieur und Produzent war und deswegen auch schon als Kind für sie Musik auch eine Rolle gespielt hat. So your father was a producer, right?
2: Yes.
0: And so for you in your childhood, you already had a connection to music.
2: Mm-hmm.
0: How was it for you and how did it, had influence to your life now?
2: Well, it definitely influenced. Me and my dad made this album together as well, which was really nice. Yeah, it really influenced me. I feel so lucky to have grown up around such a creative household. And my mum's a writer as well. She writes books. So I was extremely lucky. And I remember my dad would be in the studio recording and I would go with him and he would just be like, why do you want to come? But I thought for a long time I wouldn't do music because I guess I put it on such a pedestal because of my dad and I saw how hard you had to work and how good you had to be. I thought, I'll never be like that. So there's no point trying. And during COVID, I just felt like that was my time to start again. And I just started working on music. And me and my dad naturally came together, but we didn't plan to. So yeah, it was amazing. I feel so lucky. He's taught me so much about music. So yeah.
0: Für sie war eben auch ihr Vater schon ein großer Einfluss als Kind. 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So, how does it feel? Are you really excited that now the people gonna hear the whole album?
2: Yes, I'm so excited. It feels so special to have a full project out in the world. Like, I can't really quite believe it. It's going to be strange when people have the vinyl as well. It's my first physical thing. So it feels really special to be able to put out so many songs at once and tell a full story. So yeah, I'm really excited. It doesn't feel real. So on Friday, I'll see how I feel. But yeah.
0: Okay. I wish you so much luck for the upcoming album. Thank you so much, Coco and the Lost.
2: Thank you for having me.
0: Coco and the Lost released am Freitag ihr Debütalbum Modern Lover Girl. Wenn ihr die Platte haben wollt, dann schreibt uns gerne an fluxfm.de/win im Betreff Coco und dann landet ihr im Lostopf für die Vinylplatte. 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
2: I think your last album came out in 2020. That's 6 years ago, and a lot has changed during that time while you were making the album, the new one that came out now. You were pregnant, is that true? You knew that you're becoming a mother, and you made becoming a mother, motherhood, birth, also a topic in your new album. How so?
3: Okay, so for some context, so in 2020, I made an album, or I released an album called Myopia, and we had a tour for all of the year planned, and we were actually touring when the sort of COVID, what was it called? Like when everybody had to go home, and we were in a venue and had to pack down and drive home. And I just did what I always do when I don't know what to do. So I started working on an album, and it was an album, I wanted to make an album about technology. And then I thought I had gotten COVID actually later on in the spring, and then turned out I was pregnant. And then very quickly, I realized that I couldn't continue on this album because something was changing in my brain, and I had to somehow document it. And And the best way I know how to document is making music. So I immediately, even very early in pregnancy, started writing and recording songs in my studio. And the first one was The Meaning of Flowers. And it's not like I knew where I was going, but it was definitely too different from this technology album that I just left.
2: The Meaning of Flowers, I mean, it's the title of your record. What do flowers mean to you personally? What do they incorporate here also in terms of this new album?
3: I wanted to find an image that could represent the sort of the animated force that runs through everything living. And I'm sort of trying to investigate that on different songs, but on The Meaning of Flowers, it's in sort of in a more private way, and how it's this different, many different life forms appear in your life. And I felt like the beauty of the flower and the fragility and how it just goes away and comes back, and just the thought of it, you know, when we have these dark windows that we have all in our lives, you know, and physically and mentally. Then you have this awareness of the spring and the small buds of the flowers coming on the trees, and like, or coming up through the first ones that come through the ice in Denmark. They're called vintergækker, these flowers. And they actually came on the day in Denmark when my daughter was born. I don't remember what they're called in German, but they're like green and white, and they stick pointy out of the ice, and like a little glöckchen, I think.
2: Ah, yeah.
3: Winterglöckchen?
2: Schneeglöckchen.
3: Schneeglöckchen. Okay, but that makes complete sense. And yeah, I felt it was the best sort of image of this. Also, I love the idea, you know, Carl Sagan?
2: Mm-hmm.
3: So he had like this, he always said like, the cosmos is within us. And the universe understands itself through our consciousness. And when you think about how vast and enormous the cosmos is, it's so beautiful that it kind of understands itself through our tiny minds.
2: Mm-hmm.
3: So I needed something that was representing something great and enormous, but also was very, very small.
1: 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Im kompletten Interview geht es auch um Hannah Arendt, darum, was dieses Album ihrer Tochter mitgeben soll und welche Rolle Synthesizer auf The Meaning of Flowers spielen. Ihr findet das Interview und ein Feature über Agnes Obel auf unserer Reihe Flux FM Radar auf fluxfm.de oder auch in der Flux Music App. Und jetzt wollen wir sie natürlich auch hören, Ornis Obel auf Flux FM.

Tesco, you're onto me. Play with stress and it's strong to me. 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

I would tell you. 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And, you know, this is my belief, that we are supposed to, I'm supposed to go

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Every fiber in me wants to shout and scream, stop, to run across to him and take him in my arms, to tell him I love you. 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But instead, I stand still, heart cracking. Those little curls on the back of his head bouncing as he steps out of my life.